0: Them show away the dice, cause the buildings is a nice. Baby, come on down, remember rocking twice.
1: Good touch,
0: we're gonna do it all night. All right, we're gonna ride it all night.
1: Yeah.
0: You're gonna do it all night.

0: 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She have two daughter named
1: Steady looking.
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0: Use it hot, boy, so don't you stop, boy. Come on and take me there, I wanna be your toy.
1: Everybody in the place, just move right now, because we got the sound with the super know-how.
2: Come on, drop that beat.

0: the rhythm. 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
1: All the ladies, put your hands up, put your hands up, put your hands up. Come on.
0: Come on, everybody, just check it out. Come on, everybody.

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1: Feel me. Damn.
0: You're gonna be mine.
2: From the right.
0: You're gonna be mine.

children scream in the world, and I can say we have chance to build a better world. Yeah, come on, do you understand? It in our hand. I give the track for the next generation and this moment world.

must end. Give Africa your hand, and you understand. You can give money, you can give material, you can give clothes, and you can give medical. You can help the African people to better life, and I hope the track

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The next

0: Press B. Like the track, or you must be abonnent me. Not no, you not must be to this. You can tar this track. Split for other people. Copy the track, copy my post, other posts, give more change for Africa, for the world, to better life, to more understand, to more people, give a helping hand. Yes, sorry, my English is not perfect. I hope, do you understand this track? Yeah. It is freestyle. And give it for Africa. That more help come from other land. To the nations, to the lands, to the city in Africa, for the children, for the families, for the peoples in Africa. Here is our Latita. I wish you a nice day.
1: Yo, hier ist der Track Nummer 7, lass uns ein bisschen fliegen und weiterhin das Leben in vollen Zügen lieben. 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
1: Yeah.
0: You're gonna do it on the ground.

0: 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Color rockers all night. Baby, color rockers all day.
1: Yeah. What?
0: Got the general on here.
1: What?
0: 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I'm gonna flip my wrist and throw away the dice, cause the music is a nice baby, come on down, I remember rocking twice.
1: Yeah.
0: Good, cause we're gonna do it all night.
1: Yeah.
0: Alright, we're gonna ride it all night.
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0: Use it hot for, so don't you stop for. 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
1: Everybody in the place, just move right now, because we got the sound with the super know-how.
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0: 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Make it hot.
1: Feel me. Damn.
0: You're gonna be mine.
2: From the right.
0: You're gonna be mine.

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Yeah, come on, right? Do you understand? I decide. You got me, got me out. You get a show for many of mine. Right? Do you understand? You have it in your hands. You can give the next generation the best of life, or the next evil hell fire in your eyes. Yeah, social is this song, and I give you a medal of the bomb. Yeah, chill out, chill out. And you are the next generation of the crowd. Yeah, Fight. Do you come with your fight in my life? I give you a hard kick on your side. Yeah. This is the next song of Generation 2 flying in the air. We have the name, the storm of falling heaven sky world. Yeah. Best give me right to next generation. She have a better life than I have a better life. Then we have a better life, and you can give me your hand. Do you understand? We are the people in the land. What the name is in the fucking brand? Yeah, come on, right. Come on, branding in the light. Come on, right. Yeah, flying in the sky. Flying in the sky for a better life. For a better life.

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Austin Lottie Times. Next Generation's Plan. Come online. Give your life, give your heart, give your brain. And you are seas of sunshine everywhere. Yeah, come on. Come on, why? Do you understand? And if it's modified, yeah, I give you peace, I give you love. Give you a next shot. Yes. Do you understand? You have it in your hands. You can make a better world. Not more fight and not more war. Not more children in dangerous. Do you see the next generation better life? What a new fantasy of the mega style. Fantasy goes up to the next floor, and you are half the magic door. You open this and go to the next.

0: was a few deuces and nice baby come on down to make me rock it twice. Good touch with all the people all night. All around with all the right all night.
1: Yeah.
0: You're gonna do it on your own.

0: Yes.
1: A little one say the right tongue. Once upon a time, said I was an old man. She have two daughters named Rupert.
2: Steady crooking, steady looking, man, I'm in a book and my life has been cooking.
0: I like the shit, I like the shit.